0: This is All Things Considered from NPR News. I'm Mary Louise Kelly in Washington.
1: And I'm Elsa Chang in Culver City, California. A whistleblower report warns that the U.S. Postal Service is rushing out a new online system that could derail the midterm election. That system is part of a plan for President Trump's attempt to restrict mail-in voting, and key parts of that plan remain blocked, at least for now, by a court order. NPR's Hansi Lo Wang has been tracking all of this and joins us now. Hi, Hansi.
2: Hey, Elsa.
1: Hey, okay, so this online system, it's the result of an executive order that Trump signed back in March, right? Can you just remind us what that order tells the Postal Service to do?
2: President Trump's order basically called for the Postal Service to deliver mail-in ballots only to people on lists of absentee voters that states would have to turn over to USPS. And this new whistleblower report is focused on an online portal that's supposed to allow state election officials to submit voter names. The plan is that, you know, all that information in the portal has to match what's on the envelopes for the ballots state election officials want to send out. Otherwise, the Postal Service says it will not deliver them. And I should note, USPS is a financial supporter of NPR.
1: Correct. And what are the whistleblowers' concerns exactly about this online portal?
2: The concern here is this system is not ready for prime time. And if the courts allow USPS to require states to use it, there may be a lot of eligible absentee voters who may not get their ballots in time for the midterms or at all.
1: Wait, how could that happen theoretically?
2: We have an anonymous federal government official.

But here's one thing you just can't tell. You don't know when, though. You never can tell when Joe Hinton will come back in town. But here's what I want.

0: spot.
1: Great balls of fire.

0: One promise of ranked choice voting was that two candidates of the same party could compete on the November ballot without one acting as a spoiler. But Democrat Tom Begich's decision to withdraw from the governor's race last week has observers wondering if that's true. While some Democratic voters feel burned, Alaska Public Media's Liz Ruskin reports that defenders say the election method is working just fine.
1: Anchorage retiree Susan Klein is a progressive and believed in ranked choice voting. She thought that come November she'd be able to choose her favorite of the two Democrats in the governor's race and rank the other. If her favorite came in last, she knew her vote would be redistributed to her second favorite. But then, last week, her options shrank.
2: I'm really disappointed because, to me, the whole point of ranked choice voting is to have two or more choices to vote for. And when Tom Begich dropped out, it meant that I only have one choice to vote for because I'm not going to vote for the Republican choices.
1: For Klein, it was a replay of July when Democrat Matt Schultz dropped out of the U.S. House race and endorsed independent candidate Bill Hill. Klein wanted to let the voters decide and wished the candidates had trusted their voters to make use of the rankings.
2: It just seems like we're saying we want ranked choice voting, but when we get choices, we're not going with them.
1: She says the Democratic withdrawals send a confused message, especially because a measure to repeal the open primary and ranked choice is before voters again in November, as ballot measure 2. In a phone interview Monday, Tom Begich rejected the idea that his withdrawal is any knock on ranked choice or makes a case for its repeal.
3: I've heard that argument and I don't buy it. I'm a vote no on two person. I'm going to continue.

0: let's take a look at KYUK's Thunder Drums announcements. 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Participants will track the distance they swim in the pool as they work their way along the Cusco Quim River. 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Mani Mamtakri Shakmi. Today is Wednesday, September 2nd, 2026. Let's take a look at KYUK's weather for Bethel and the Cusco Quim Delta today. Rain likely mainly after 1 p.m., mostly cloudy with a high near 55. East wind around 5 miles per hour. Tonight, rain likely mainly before 10 p.m., cloudy with a low around 52. South wind around 15 miles per hour. For the lower Cusco Quim Valley today, a chance of rain mainly after 1 p.m., increasing clouds with a high near 54, east wind around 5 miles per hour. Tonight, a chance of rain, cloudy with a low around 51, southeast wind around 5 miles per hour. And for Anchorage today, sunny with a high near 60, calm wind becoming north around 5 miles per hour in the afternoon. Tonight, partly cloudy with a low around 44, calm wind. And for the Bethel tides, a high tide of 3.5 feet at 9:45 a.m. and a low tide of 1 foot at 6 p.m. Sunrise time this morning was at 7:41 a.m. Sunset time will be at 9:51 p.m. Kuya Najaknak for listening to KYUK 640 a.m. Mani Mamtakri Shakmi.
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